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0: Just 2 days away from Bruno Mars taking over Levi's Stadium. If you are going to the show, make sure you tag us in all your videos and pictures, okay? We want to see what's going on. And also leave early. The traffic there can be a little bit gnarly. Let's look at your hometown weather right now. Hot today, heat advisory in effect all the way up until 10 o'clock. And then tomorrow, you are going to see a difference. It's going to be warm, but not hot like it's been. And then over the weekend, you are going to get a taste of autumn because temperatures are going to be in the upper 60s, low to mid 70s.
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4: Hometown traffic update.
5: All right, let's start with that Tesla fire. I think it did go up to 4 acres off of the end of Tesla Road, but the fire has been contained, is what I understand. But again, you may still see some smoke and maybe some traffic control out on Tesla Road right by the county line there, the Alameda County line. All right, let's go to 680 North before El Cerro. We do have an accident clearing up. It looks like it is now fully into the center divide. But traffic, as you can imagine, is going to be slow whenever that happens. So we are going to find delays starting before El Cerro. Then you'll find mostly heavy traffic out of Alamo from Stone Valley Road to North Main 24 eastbound out of Orinda. It's going to be mostly brake lights through Lafayette towards 680. And your eastbound 580 ride, it's going to be slow before and after Fallon. We do have an accident clearing up. This is eastbound 580 right near Isabel. And that crash was blocking traffic. Let's take another closer look at this. Yeah, everything off to the right shoulder, so lanes are open, but clearly traffic is still slow. And then you'll find more delays beyond that from about, let's go to, 1st Street to just past North Flint for your eastbound 580 ride. Northbound 680 also slowing just a bit in Pleasanton approaching Bernal. That's your hometown traffic. I'm Jeff Dorian in for Lyle Glass.

0: problem. It's a stalled cement mixer truck southbound Vasco before Los Vaqueros. So not the commute direction, but the right lane there is blocked. Yeah, southbound side of Vasco. Well, let's go back to eastbound 580. We've had a few problems this afternoon. Right now near Isabel, we got that earlier crash. All lanes are open, but everything off to the right shoulder. Traffic's going to be slow from Airway to just past Isabel, from North Livermore Avenue out to North Flint. We're going to find mostly slow and go traffic. And northbound 680 filling up as you make your way into Pleasanton from 84. So from Sunol to about Sunol Boulevard in Pleasanton, you're going to find some brake lights, and also near Bunnell. Northbound 680, we do have an accident as well. This is near Sycamore, actually near Diablo Road. You're backed up from before Sycamore Valley Road, and more heavy traffic expected. We see it. It's not just expected. It's there between Alamo and North Main in Walnut Creek. And that's your hometown traffic update. I'm Jeff Dorian.
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0: I did cry last night on Mark Acton on 101.7 KKIQ, and I knew it was going to happen. I watched the season finale of Ted Lasso. Oh, it's so good. Now, I don't know if they were going to come out with another season, season five, because season four was a happy surprise, but I really hope they do. It's my favorite. It's probably my favorite show of all time. It just makes me feel good. It's like the holiday season wrapped up into a TV show, and I just love it. And plus, I love soccer. So I really hope they come up with a new season. No word on that yet. And if you haven't watched the season finale of season four, get ready. Bring the tissues with you, okay?
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8: Well, we do have a problem. A crash on 24. It's westbound 24 past the Caldecott Tunnel. So it's an overturned car. And we can put this on the Oakland side of the tunnel. So if you are heading out of Orinda into Oakland, you're going to find some pretty slow traffic. Now, we do have eastbound delays as well getting to the Caldecott Tunnel heading towards Contra Costa County, and eastbound 24 slow from the Orinda exit into Walnut Creek. Northbound 680 still slow near Danville. Got a crash, an earlier accident on northbound 680. That was near El Cerro. Let's take another look at that. We do have the CHP on the scene, but all lanes are open. Traffic, though, still a bit slow there. You'll find more delays from Rudgear to North Main in Walnut Creek. Eastbound 580, the brake lights begin just around Isabel Avenue in Livermore, and it's going to stay heavy to just past North Flynn. And we do see delays on Vasco in the northbound direction. We did have a stalled cement truck southbound side of Vasco Road near Los Vaqueros in the right lane. And that's your hometown traffic update. 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

My second celebrity crush right there, Paula Abdul. My first, Marissa Tomei. She's probably still a crush of mine. Marissa Tomei just is amazing. I love her. I'm Mark Acting. We got some great music coming your way. Taylor Swift is next. Justin Timberlake and Selena are on the way. And this is...

0: 1017 KKIQ, are you like me? Are you ready for the fall? Well, this weekend you are going to get a little taste of it. We are looking at your hometown weather. Tomorrow it's going to cool down, but still be warm. And then over the weekend, it's going to cool down quite a bit more, but still be mild. Okay, so temperatures in the upper 60s in some spots, low to mid 70s. It will feel like autumn, and I think that's a great thing. And Jeff Dorian's here. He's going to look at your traffic in just a couple of minutes on 1017 KKIQ.
1: This Halloween,
2: take a look under your bed. Find stuff under there? What about jobs? No? Now try your basement. There's a pair of overalls that overall you're not so into anymore. A perfectly good laptop that hasn't sat in your lap in months. And even more stuff, but still no jobs? Well, you really have both. See, stuff is defined as household articles considered as a group. Sometimes this stuff is no longer needed. Wait, no longer needed? That can't be right. Because remember those jobs you were looking for? Those are really needed, and they're the stuff inside your stuff. Even inside that winter coat that moved with you to Phoenix. Our job is to unlock those jobs, and it starts when you donate your stuff to your local Goodwill. 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When you donate to Goodwill, we sell your stuff to provide job training for people right here.

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15: Well, we do have a problem in Oakland, north 880 before 98th. We got a crash involving a sedan and a motorcyclist. It looks like the far right lane is blocked and

seeing a lot of heavy traffic on northbound 880. Coming out of San Leandro from about Washington Avenue, close to 238. Eastbound 580, just a few minor brake lights as you make your way down the Dublin Grade, mostly right near Palomares or Eden Canyon Road. Looking good at the Dublin Interchange. Eastbound 580 is going to be slow from about Isabel Avenue to just past North Flint. We did have a few earlier problems in the area, and traffic is still pretty slow. Let's go to 880 North. You're going to find delays out of Milpitas from 237 leading out to South Mission. You'll find more delays actually on northbound 880 leading out to South Fremont Boulevard. And your Pleasanton ride, a little crowded but doesn't look too bad between Sunol Boulevard and Bernal. That's your hometown traffic. I'm Jeff Dorian.

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Let's take a look at traffic. I'm in for Lyle Glass today, of course, and it's a report brought to you by the Del Oso Family Farm in Lathrop. 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All right, let's take another look at traffic right here, and let's go to 580. It's been pretty crowded today. I had a handful of earlier problems. Eastbound traffic is slow from just around Airway to just past North Flynn. So along the stretch of eastbound 580 at Springtown, we do have an earlier accident. A couple cars still wrapping up on the shoulder. Lanes are still clear, and we go back to westbound 24 past the Caldecott Tunnel. We do have a lane blocked. This is an overturn.

0: car. A couple cars were involved, but it looks like we still have the lane blocked here on the westbound side of 24. Traffic still a bit slow in the area. Mostly it's the eastbound side that's slow from before 13 into the Caldecott. More slow-and-go traffic between Orinda and Lafayette, although it is kind of loosening up just a bit. Northbound 680 mostly slow out of Alamo from Livorno to North Main. And your ride through Pleasanton does not look too bad. Maybe a little bit of sluggish traffic on the snow grade from Sheridan to Calaveras Road. That's your hometown traffic. I'm Jeff Dorian.
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Jason Mraz is probably making a lot of money in his side hustle. He has an avocado farm in Southern California. And if you've bought avocados lately, they're like $1 million each. So he's raking it in.

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0: Michael Jackson bringing the energy with Bad on 101.7 KKIQ. I'm Mark Acton. Thanks for hanging out with me on Thursday. Please join me tomorrow when it is finally Friday, maybe heading into a three-day weekend for you. It's also probably going to feel like fall this weekend. So we are going to have a lot of fun tomorrow on your hometown afternoons, kicking off at 2 o'clock right after Morris Knight in the middays and Mel McKay in the morning. Join us all day long on 101.7 KKIQ. And Jeff Dorian's here to give one last look at your commute home in just a few minutes.
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14: All right, listen, I want to go back to that Tesla fire. The forward motion has been halted there. I believe it was up to 4 acres at one point. So there's still a closure. Tesla Road at Carnegie is still closed due to this. Let's take a look here. There's also an accident out there, I guess. But it's the fire, Tesla Road at Carnegie. All lanes are closed due to this fire. They're saying it may reopen sometime after 7. So we'll keep an eye on that. But that fire definitely on its way to being put out. But there's still some traffic control going on there. Okay, so eastbound 580, still very heavy from Isabel to just past North Flynn. Your ride on Vasco looks pretty good. Heading towards Byron and northbound 680, you're going to find delays out of Milpitas from before Calaveras Boulevard to Scott Creek Road and northbound 880. Mostly slow coming off of 237, eastbound 237 from before North 1st Street onto North 880. That backup will continue to South Fremont Boulevard. In for Lyle Glass, who's back in tomorrow, I'm Jeff Dorian.
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1: Thursday.
0: Is there anything that you guys are over, like, the season of?
1: What do you mean?
0: Like something that's been happening too much in this year for you that you're like,
1: I don't
2: know.
0: Fair enough. Jordan contributed to this problem. This isn't any one of my friends, like, fault.
2: Right.
0: It's
2: right,
0: just
2: right.
0: The cycle of life that, like, I've had two best friends get married in the same year.
1: Yeah.
0: Multiple other weddings I've had to attend. I have a wedding this weekend with Jordan. Not with Jordan, but well, Jordan and I are going to our friend's wedding this weekend.
1: You are going together.
0: Yeah, well, we're not each other's dates.
2: We're not. Yeah, exactly.
0: And then I have a wedding next weekend, and then I have another one in 3 weeks.
1: Really?
2: Yeah, just too many weddings.
1: Whoa.
0: Don't get married, kids. Don't get married.
2: You got to start finding friends that don't believe in love.
0: Okay. Yeah. I tried. I really thought you were a winning bet on
2: damn.
0: That. XYZ with Eric Zachary.

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0: 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I don't know whether to believe this or not because we get this like once every 3 months, but Rihanna is talking about her music again. Surprising.
1: Yes. Yeah. So she was on a TikTok live for Fenty the other day.
0: Which I don't know what that means for her career or for that TikTok. Someone's either doing really bad or really good that Rihanna's appearing on a TikTok live.
1: Oh, I see. Well, I wonder if it was one like for... Anyway, regardless, they were like, so when are you like releasing new music?
0: Sure, right. Their due diligence.
1: Yes, and she said this.
0: She was very cryptic. Yeah, she picked up one of her products and said this.
2: Is there 10 products in a vault?
0: She rumpled still skin?
2: Then I have...
0: Wait for it.
2: At least 17 vaults.
0: 17 full songs.
1: Yeah.
0: Otherwise known as an album, perhaps.
3: That's like 170 songs.
1: Yeah, I think she's saying that these are the products in a drop and, you know what I mean? Like, I think she's saying that there's like, she has a ton of unreleased music.
0: I think she has 17 albums?
3: Here's the thing.
1: I mean, it's been 10 years.
3: Yeah. I think she's lying. And even if she does have 100 and 200, however many songs, she's not releasing them.
1: Yeah.
3: So why tease us like this? I'm arguably the biggest Rihanna fan in the room.
0: She likes the trolling aspect
3: of
0: it.
3: And that's what I'm saying.
0: She's just leaning into watching people lose their mind.
3: Right. And I'm losing my mind. Here I am.
0: Not that I think she would show up with anything less than perfection, because I do like Rihanna.
3: Right.
0: Can't really think of a song she's put out that I haven't liked.
3: Right.
1: Yeah.
0: That said, like, you're putting so much pressure, and I think she thinks it's a joke right now, but when you do eventually release something, if that is not 100% perfection, everyone's going to tear you apart.
1: I think that's why I'm not surprised that she would have like a ton of unreleased music, is because I'm sure that, I think she's probably, recorded with people or like produced stuff. I don't know if it's all finished.
3: Sure.
1: You know what I mean?
3: It's like demos.
1: Yeah. Like, but I that doesn't surprise me at all. She's been making music for 30 years.
3: A little less than that.
0: Yeah. It's like 2006 was her debut, but drop the music, Rihanna.
3: I'm
0: getting tired of talking about this. It's XYZ with their exact your XYZ ENT entertainment report, all brought to you by Progressive Insurance.
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0: See, this is what happens when 23andMe goes away. We get these new websites that are just trying to be too TikTok promote-y with it.
1: Right, yeah.
0: But MyHeritage.com
1: yes,
0: has to be new or newer. Yeah.
1: Similar to a 23andMe. They're doing the exact same thing, but they are saying that Sydney Sweeney is related to Marilyn Monroe, like she's like her ninth cousin removed.
2: Yeah.
1: Or
0: such a reach.
2: From like from like the 1600s. They have one common ancestor. Like, sure, right. I don't know. Yeah,
0: when you put that in the headline, people are going to be like, yeah, they were both, you know, icons, blondes. And it's like, no, they're not related. And then I'm related to Genghis Khan.
1: I was going to say, you're probably also related to Marilyn Monroe.
2: Yeah.
0: That's my aunt.
1: Yeah, exactly. For all the-

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0: Every Thursday, we like to throw it back. It's not uncommon. Throwback Thursday. Yep. You hear that all the time. But we do it a little different. We put a little twist on it where we...
1: Tang.
0: We...
2: Tang.
0: Did you ever drink Tang?
1: Audrey? I used to love Tang.
2: No, what is Tang? No, just kidding. I know what Tang is, but like, it's still good.
0: It was like a premix. Anyway, think of like pre-workout, but like for kids with sugar. Anyway, right. Three songs. They all came out in the same year. Audrey selects the...

0: songs, yes, and we have to figure them out in terms of what year they were released.
1: So this is a good gear that
0: a good gear?
1: Okay. A good year. Okay. Sorry.
0: Jordan and I go head-to-head, try to figure it out. Audrey always tries to stump us, usually does, because she doesn't always play by the rules. But that said,
1: shots fired.
0: You and your car are also playing with us as well. So if you yell loud enough, maybe through osmosis of the radio, I'm going to freak someone out. They're going to think that we can hear them.
2: You can do that?
0: No, it's broadcast is a one-way transmission. Anyway, what year did these three songs come out? XYZ Throwback is coming up next.

0: Three songs. They all came out in the same year. We just got to figure out what year that was. So we call it XYZ Throwback. It's all brought to you by Progressive Insurance. Audrey selected the songs.
1: I did. I chose them.
0: You at home. Let's just dive right in. We get a chance to guess after each song. First one to guess correct wins. First song, what year did it come out? Rihanna. We're just talking about her.
2: Yeah, we did.
0: On to Replay.
1: Uh-huh.
0: 2006, lock it in.
2: Whoa.
1: Oh,
2: that's fast.
0: 2006, lock it in.
2: Sniping this
1: one. That was fast.
0: I could be wrong. I feel fairly confident only because we were just talking about Rihanna, how long she's been putting music out since.
2: Yeah. Oh, yeah, yeah,
0: I did the math, and I'm pretty sure 2006
2: is it.
0: It might be.
2: Right?
0: I want to give you more hope, Jordan.
2: Okay.
0: All right. Song two, I'm locking in 06. So here's song two. Pussycat Dolls, Don't Cha.
2: Eric, you might have got it.
0: I either got it or I'm 1 year off.
2: Yeah. I'm thinking 05, but I'm going to wait for a third song.
0: One of the Pussycat Dolls was just crying because like everyone on the internet was like, y'all can't sing anymore. And she's like, it's so mean. I'm like, y'all can't sell tickets. I don't. All right. I almost put it in the show today. Anyway, what year did this song come out? Song number three.
2: Oh. All right, I'm gonna go 05 for funsies. So I'm going 05. Yep.
0: A Lenny God complex, cock it and pull it. We're going down and around.
2: I wish
1: you would wait, Eric. I really do.
2: Yeah.
1: Okay.
2: Yeah. Eric, it's done. It's done.
1: With that, the correct answer is 2005.
2: Let's go, Jordan.
0: That was a very clean win, Jordan.
2: Wait, what did you want? This is what you made.
1: Yeah, because I thought it would be funny. It's like a Rickroll. Nickelback.
2: Photograph.
0: Oh, I couldn't hear over you guys obnoxiously talking. Got it.
1: We don't play
0: Nickelback on the show. I would have. I'm not even trying to be like, well, I would have. But if I would have heard Sugar,
1: I know.
2: Yeah,
1: 100%. That is partially why.
0: Very
1: I put
0: good
1: it
0: job,
1: last.
0: Jordan.
2: Thank you, Audrey. You stole my win playing Photograph. Yeah. You ended the win. I feel bad now.
0: I'm glad I couldn't hear it.
1: I had to do something.
0: XYZ Throwback. Rihanna, Pussycat Dolls, Sugar, We're Going Down, and
1: Nickelback. Photograph.
0: All came out in 2005. Which is a year that I'd partially like to forget. XYZ Throwback. 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

0: I don't think it's a secret that Amazon knows a lot about us, all of our, you know, digital devices, their algorithms.
1: Sure. Yeah.
0: But Amazon's just like pulling back the curtain. They're like, hey, not only do we know what you want to buy, we actually have a list that you can go review of what we know about you and things that we've decided that you may be into.
2: Yeah.
0: This is on ABC News, Worldwide News. And I was like, oh, and I kind of went through it and it's got me to a T.
1: Well, you use it a lot.
0: I use Amazon a lot. I also use it, I feel like, very practically. Like, I don't buy a lot of gag gifts on Amazon.
1: Okay.
2: Yeah. I really only use Amazon for things that I know that I'm going to have to like search for in a store.
0: Okay.
1: Okay.
0: Audrey's trying to soften the blow because
2: you
0: showed me a T-Rex onesie that you purchased.
2: Well, yeah, where the heck am I going to get that?
1: I like that, Audrey.
0: Smithsonian or Field Museum? Or, I don't know. All right, we'll go through our Amazon products and what it knows about us, and we'll tell you how to find it too. Next.

0: Amazon knows a lot about us. This is something we assume, right? If you use Amazon Prime, you know that everything's listening, everything's watching.
1: Right.
0: But Amazon's letting you actually log into your account, and it has an About You section, which is currently in beta.
1: Yeah.
0: But it tells you everything that it's made assumptions about based off of your previous purchases, what it knows about you, and what you may like.
1: Yes.
0: If you go to your account, you go to the About You section, and I have 47 results of assumptions that Amazon has come up.
2: 47?
0: I use Amazon
2: a lot.
0: And some of them make sense, right? Like, has a dog. Like, I buy dog food or treats and stuff like that.
2: Yeah.
0: One goes, has two adults in the home, which is not true.
1: Okay.
0: But I buy for other people, so maybe they're assuming.
2: Well,
0: I buy a lot of beauty products, so maybe it's like, oh, there's definitely a girl there, too.
2: Well, okay.
0: It's like, loves Lumify eye care.
1: Oh, okay. Yep, that is you.
0: And then other stuff is pretty dead on. Like, enjoy streaming entertainment. Systematically building a video production setup. Can you tell that I built our studio?
1: Wow.
0: With Amazon products.
2: Okay. Yeah.
0: Practices photography. Creates video content.
1: I don't like that they say practice.
0: I mean, I'm not a photographer.
1: You do that thing,
0: no,
1: man.
0: I'm a videographer.
1: Okay, I was trying to hype you up. Never mind.
0: They know that I own an iPhone 17 Pro. They know that I have a Roomba. And that I prioritize my premium coffee experience.
2: That's hilarious. That's
0: also,
2: so funny.
0: I enjoy home organization, which is... I don't know. I'm feeling
1: that's
0: kind of
1: interesting.
0: An ego boost.
2: Yeah.
1: I mean... When they say home organization, are you buying like Swiffers in that sense?
0: No, I bought like a lot of like closet
2: organizers.
1: Okay, gotcha.
2: That makes sense.
0: They could probably, based off of what I purchase regularly, figure out like I keep a clean home.
1: Sure.
2: Yeah.
1: Yes.
0: Jordan only has.

0: college.
1: Sounds like a Tinder profile.
0: And then engages in body piercing activities. And then
1: wow,
0: it says
1: really
0: I prioritize professional grade skincare.
1: She's so mysterious.
0: I know, she's so mysterious.
1: She
0: she's so not like
1: about
0: other girls.
1: Her looks, but also like, and is she, a, not afraid to get a little bloody.
0: Yeah.
2: What?
1: If you go to your Amazon account, you can go to the About You section. And you can also remove any of these if they got them wrong, too. They want to make it very clear. It's a new About You that's in beta on Amazon.
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1: Dumb of the day on XYZ with Eric Zachary. 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There was an unexplained bulge.
2: Yes.
1: At the Miami airport.
2: A man went through.
3: In a man's pants at the Miami airport. All right,
2: way to ruin it, Audrey.
1: Was it unattended?
2: Basically.
1: If you see something, touch something.
2: That's,
3: Eric, no.
2: I'm sorry. TSA does have to do that, though, and that's what they did. They found out that a man had 10 birds in his underwear.
1: What?
2: Yeah. When they asked what he was doing, he said, these are my birds for personal use.
1: Is it a cockatoo?
3: Jeez Louise.
1: Come on.
2: Yeah, it was right there. It was right there. Yeah. We could leave.
1: Polly wants a cracker.
3: Low-hanging fruit.
2: It is
1: low-hanging fruit.
2: So
1: literally,
2: fruit.
1: Plums, if you will.
3: Okay. Right. Well, moving on.
1: Dumb of the day. Don't smuggle birds and definitely don't put them in your pants when you're going to the airport.

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0: More About Nothing is coming up next on XYZ with Eric Zachary. We're learning about the Fat Men's Club. What?
1: Yeah, this used to be popular clubs back in the day for larger men only, where they would like champion being big.
0: I was thinking like Hooters, what? Where like your servers are exclusively hefty boys. They call it bears.
2: Did you hear my sigh? I sighed. I can do it again.
0: Yeah. All right, we'll talk about it next. This is a real club. You got to be a certain weight to belong.
1: It was more than one, too.
0: But first, a little bonus fact.
1: In 2023, there was a man in Vietnam who had a headache for 5 straight months, only to find out he had chopsticks lodged in his head.
0: How do you... What?
1: Yeah. He apparently got into a bar fight and didn't remember what happened.
2: Uh-huh.
1: And then was like, oh, this headache won't go away. Went to the hospital 5 months later and they were like, yeah, it's because you've had chopsticks up there, buddy.
2: Dang.
0: Wow.
1: Yeah.

0: More about nothing on XYZ with Eric Zachary. It's all brought to you by Progressive Insurance. Fun facts, deep dives, things you would otherwise know.
1: Yeah.
0: With this 3-day weekend coming up, depending where you are, I don't know if people go grilling on Columbus Day or Indigenous People Day.
1: Right.
0: You know, time to spend with friends and family, and you maybe want to share some fun facts. So that's what this is. Jordan, today we're learning about... What was funny about that?
2: Maybe you just want to info dump on your family.
0: Yeah.
1: Sometimes you should do that.
0: I don't have a lot in common with my Uncle Carl, so this is good to be like, hey, did you know about the Fat Man's Club?
2: Yeah, right.
1: So basically, in the late 1800s and 1900s, there were Fat Men's Clubs, and they were almost kind of like frats for adults, but you had to be like at least 200 pounds to be in it, minimum, to join these clubs. Some had fees or dues, you know, like literally a frat or a sorority, but back then it was like only a dollar. I guess inflation that would bring us to like $30 or something. Mm-hmm. But
0: I mean, it's common knowledge that like for a long time, the larger you were was seen as like a sign of wealth.
1: Yeah, and that's exactly
2: what this was.
1: Right. So like private clubs, you had to have secret handshakes. Like you couldn't just be anybody at these clubs, but you
0: belly shakes must have been crazy.
1: So they had all like they would do like mantras like we're fat and we're making the most of it, or you know it's I've got to be good natured. Yeah, no, like they had
0: hungry.
1: Seriously,
0: hefty.
1: And they would do like you would go and like do 9-course meals, and then they have like weighing contests like who was like the biggest in the club, and that was like a very huge status symbol thing at the time.
0: I know this is gonna hit someone the wrong way that's hearing this. Know that we're not making fun of the size of someone. I mean, you could argue that this was like the first real body positivity
1: completely
0: movement.
1: 100%. Yeah.
0: Like, if you're a delicate man, get out of here, you twig.
1: Yeah, no, you couldn't be skinny and come to these things.
2: Yeah, that's not really body positive, though.
1: You mean they're shaving the other way?
2: Yeah, I don't think that's how it works.
0: Audrey, just let me have this.
2: I'm sorry. I apologize.
0: Big boys need something.
2: Well,
1: back then they had their clubs.
0: Yeah.
1: And I mean, like, I would be jealous because I'd love to go to a 9-course meal.
0: Are you at least a C cup on your back?
1: Eric, you're going the wrong way with this.
2: Yeah, we're veering further and further.
0: You thought I was going to say, this is what I was going to step up?
1: Yeah, no, you never do.
0: XYZ with Eric Zachary, more about nothing, all brought to you by Progressive Insurance.
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0: The latest dumb move from people that are attending Disney World as adults. They had to ban a bunch of guests for jumping off the Epcot boat ride.
1: Yeah, they jumped into the water.
2: What?
1: Yeah, yeah. It was a
0: like group. The Frozen ride?
1: I don't know if it's like not the movie Frozen. No. Oh. Epcot does like its own like boat kind of tour.
0: Oh, that plant or the plant one.
1: Yeah.
0: The Botanical Gardens thing. I don't know.
3: Yeah.
1: They jumped out the boat, they got back in the boat soaking wet. Immediately Disney was like, you can't ever come back here.
3: Sure. Well, yeah, unfortunately.
1: Here's my thing. I could see myself doing this.
0: I could see me getting you to do this.
1: Yeah, exactly. I'm not that mad at these guys.
0: For $1,000 in your Venmo right now.
1: Right. And I would do it.
0: It's a small world, and I need you posing next to those little creatures.
1: I would jump. I'm not mad at them. Like when the little boy went down the
0: Splash Mountain.
1: The Splash Mountain.
0: Bayou.
3: Oh, yeah.
1: That, I was like, you're being stupid.
0: Yeah.
1: This is crazy. Two guys just jumping out the boat into the pond.
0: You're taking the side of the patrons.
1: I am. You could totally get me to do this, Eric.
0: Jordan just wants the lore of I've been banned from Disney.
1: I think that's cooler than going to Disney. Yes.
0: Okay.

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This is something to gossip about. 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

0: Dumb of the day. What do you have to do to get banned from a strip club? I'm kind of asking Jordan here because you were kind of the strip club aficionado.
1: Allegedly. So we've heard. These are rumors.
0: I'm glad you said allegedly because the more I've looked into this, I can't tell if it's real or not, but it's just a hilarious story, even if it's not.
1: Okay.
0: Just for the fodder of it. Kokomo, Indiana, which I guess is a real place. I just think of, like, the song Kokomo.
1: Sure,
2: well,
1: yes.
2: Which is, yeah, I think, yeah, a different
0: Bermuda,
2: place.
0: Bahama, come on. Yeah. Anyway, a man racked up a $700 lap dance tab.
1: That's not much at all.
0: At Hip Huggers.
1: Okay.
0: In Kokomo, Indiana.
1: Love the name.
0: When they were asked to pay.
1: Okay.
0: Oh, apparently throughout the night, as he kept racking up, he had 20 private dances in a two-hour span, which is about 6 minutes a dance constantly for 2 hours straight.
1: Just get a private room with them. Never mind.
0: Anyway,
1: never mind.
0: Ryan, Ryan, 41, of Kokomo, Indiana, kept saying, I got the guacamole on me, don't worry about it, every time they kept asking to pay.
1: Okay.
0: Turns out he was being quite literal. He tried to use a used Chipotle gift card to cover his $700 tab.
2: Oh.
0: To which he was held and arrested by police and then jailed on petty theft.
1: Right. Right.
0: Apparently, he also kept asking the DJ to play Freebird throughout the night.
2: Stop.
1: Yeah. This dude's the GOAT.
0: This could be fake. Okay. I hope it's not.
1: Yeah, me too.
2: I hope it is. I hope those girls get their money. I'm sorry.
1: Sure.
0: Don't take that. Of course. We all
1: of course. We all want that.
0: I just love that there's a Kokomo, Indiana.
1: I love every move this guy made.
0: $700 in lap dances, and then when asked to pay, he used the Chipotle gift card, to which they actually, I guess, cops went and checked it out, and they were like, there's only $14 on this. Top of the day.
1: The
0: 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It's XYZ with Eric Zachary.
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0: Rihanna is being cryptic about her new music that could or could not be coming out at any point in the next 100 years.
1: Here we go again.
0: She was on a TikTok live where she was promoting some Fenty products. Yeah. And she talked, of course, was asked about her new music. She said this.
2: Is there 10 products
0: okay.
2: in a vault?
0: Is she mean albums?
2: Then I have at least 17 vaults.
1: Okay. She's got a lot of music.
3: I don't know what it means, and I also don't even know if
0: she's
3: like.
0: Yeah. Does she know what she means?
1: I don't like this Rihanna either. Give us the songs or stop talking about these supposed songs that you have.
0: And that's coming from Jordan, who almost got a tattoo that said Rihanna should have won.
1: Should have won a Grammy. I stand by it.
0: It's
1: a phenomenal.
0: Neck.
1: Yeah, I was going to tattoo that at one point. I stand on it.
0: I'm glad you did it.
1: Yeah, me too.
0: You've been chirped for the rest of your life.
1: Oh yeah. I wouldn't be married if that were there.

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0: signs that you're quote unquote unk, as the kids would say.
1: Mm-hmm.
0: Just AKA you're older.
2: Audrey, mm-hmm. real quick, do you think either of us are unk? Do we give unk vibes?
1: No.
0: Audrey.
1: No.
0: Lie better. Lie just a little
1: no.
0: bit better.
1: Okay,
0: we'll talk about, I'm going to go down this list that one of the Instagram like survey accounts put out that like Gen Z thinks are signs that someone is unk. But okay. what do you think makes us the oldest version of ourselves right now?
1: Well, Jordan's married.
0: Yeah.
2: Okay, so that's unk immediately.
0: Like an unk thing though.
1: Yeah, I think it is because okay. I do think it is and I have a reason.
0: Okay.
1: What
0: about me? I don't like this pause.
2: Yeah. This is crazy.
1: I don't know. Maybe the skinny jeans. Sorry.
0: I don't wear skinny jeans. These aren't skinny jeans.
1: I'm sorry. They're really tight.
0: These are medium fit.
1: Sorry.
0: These are boot cuts.
1: Sorry. And I see your ankles right now. Like,
0: it's a look. Sorry. I can't read. They're tapered.
1: Sorry. I'm so sorry.
0: I can see your ankles.
1: And
0: they're hairy.
1: No, they are. That's, well, there you go.
0: All right.
1: Oh, I'm growing out my leg hair, okay? It's intentional.
0: A Brillo pad. All right, we're talking about signs that make you unk or old, according to Gen Z, next on XYZ.

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0: Signs that you're old to Gen Z, at least. Jordan and I are 35. Audrey's 25.
1: Mm-hmm.
0: Unk is the term that I guess Gen Z uses for creatures like Jordan and I. Audrey thinks that I'm unk because she says that I wear skinny jeans. These are medium cut. I think they're perfectly fine.
2: Oh, Audrey, you gave him a complex.
1: What I was going to say for both of you was just like general vibe, but that felt offensive, so I didn't go.
0: Oh,
1: that
0: felt offensive. You literally went. Wait, anyway, okay.
2: This survey of
0: Gen Z said these are 5+ reasons that someone is unk. Number one, they have a lot of sponge joy.
1: Okay.
0: You get genuinely excited about a new sponge.
1: Okay.
0: That feels very like, I don't know, that's
1: who
0: just targeted.
1: Who wrote this list?
0: Puberty. All right. Number two, early bedtime. I need to go to sleep early tonight. And you actually do. You're not just using it as an excuse.
2: Yeah, that happens to me sometimes.
0: I don't know that, like, I try to, like, pack it in for the night, but I'm not really good about, like, still going to bed early.
2: I don't have a bedtime, if that's what.
0: Yeah, there's some people that are very rigid with that.
2: Right.
0: Weather check, the first thing you do before you get dressed is check the weather. That is me, but I've 100%. Always kind of been that way. I don't know that that's an old thing.
1: And I then, kind of do all these things.
0: Sitting noises. If you sit down, you make different noises as you sit.
1: Yeah.
2: I do that, Audrey?
1: You guys will do it every once in a while, but I also do that.
2: Okay.
0: Is there a moment, because I have one specific that actually involves Audrey, that I'm like, I don't know when or when it happened, but I am old now. Mine, I could target, was my birthday last year. Jordan was out of town. All of my friends my age were out of town.
1: Yeah.
0: I'd just been broken up with.
1: Yeah.
0: And I went out with, it was very sweet of Audrey and a few of our other friends that are your age.
1: Yeah.
0: We're like, well, we want to take you out. And I'm like, great. And they're like, let's go to the club. And I was like, okay. And we went to a disco theme club.
1: Yeah.
0: And I wanted to get there at 8:30. And you guys were like, why?
1: Oh, yeah. 8:30 was crazy.
0: We were the only ones there.
1: I was like,
0: do
1: you want to be at the club at 8:30?
2: What time did you want to be at the club?
1: 10.
2: Okay. Fair.
0: I think you guys were pushing for 11 or midnight. I was like, that's why I want to go home.
1: Yeah. 10 was like, we were like, let's go early because it's Sarah's birthday. You know,
0: because the old man wants to be there early.
1: At least 9.
0: There was such a moment in the middle of it that I was like, I used to not go clubbing, but inherently of like working in TV and radio, Jordan would and I would like go out to nightclubs a lot.
2: I'd go to a club even without my job.
0: But I don't know when there was a moment that I was like, oh, I need to be there early and I want to leave by a certain time.
2: Yeah, mm-hmm. That's definitely unk. I found when I heard a somber song, not even heard the song, but just saw the title, My Body Isn't Ready, and then listened to it. I was like, that doesn't have anything to do with what I thought it was.
0: Oh.
2: Like, I literally thought, like, oh, he's tired.
0: You didn't think it was, like, sexual?
2: No, because I'm old. I was like, oh, my body isn't ready either. I don't want to do a lot of activities.
1: Yeah, you were like, up at 6 a.m.
0: Crack your knuckles.
2: Yeah, no, exactly. And I was like, oh, he gets me. Then I was like, oh, this isn't for me at all. That's when I was like, yeah, I'm old.
0: Right. What makes you feel old, regardless of your age, compared to your friends?
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0: 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Thursday is here.
1: Thursday.
0: Is there anything that you guys are over, like, the season of?
1: What do you mean?
0: Like, something that's been happening too much in this year for you that you're like,
1: Weddings. Fair enough.
0: Jordan contributed to this problem. This isn't any one of my friends' like fault.
2: Right.
0: It's
2: right,
0: just
2: right.
0: The cycle of life that, like, I've had two best friends get married in the same year.
1: Yeah.
0: Multiple other weddings I've had to attend. I have a wedding this weekend with Jordan. Not with Jordan, but well, Jordan and I are going to our friend's wedding this weekend.
1: You are going together.
0: Yeah, well, we're not each other's dates.
2: We're not. Yeah, exactly.
0: And then I have a wedding next weekend, and then I have another one in 3 weeks.
1: Really?
2: Yeah, just too many weddings.
1: Whoa.
0: Don't get married, kids. Don't get married.
2: You got to start finding friends that don't believe in love.
0: Okay. Yeah. I tried. I really thought you were a winning bet on
2: damn.
0: That. XYZ with Eric Zachary.

0: 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I don't know whether to believe this or not because we get this like once every 3 months, but Rihanna is talking about her music again. Surprising.
1: Yes. Yeah. So she was on a TikTok live for Fenty the other day.
0: Which I don't know what that means for her career or for that TikTok. Someone's either doing really bad or really good that Rihanna's appearing on a TikTok live.
1: Oh, I see. Well, I wonder if it was one like for. Anyway, regardless, they were like, so when are you like releasing new music?
0: Sure, doing their due diligence.
1: Yes, and she said this.
0: She was very cryptic. Yeah, she picked up one of her products and said this.
2: Is there 10 products in a vault?
0: She rumples still skin?
2: Then I have.
0: Wait for it.
2: At least 17 full.
0: 17 full songs.
1: Yeah.
0: Otherwise known as an album, perhaps.
3: That's like 170 songs.
1: Yeah, I think she's saying are the products in a drop, and you know what I mean? Like, I think she's saying that there's like, she has a ton of unreleased
0: music.
1: You think
0: she has 17 albums?
3: Here's the thing.
1: I mean, it's been 10 years.
3: Yeah. I think she's lying. And even if she does have 100 and 200, however many songs, she's not releasing them.
1: Yeah.
3: So why tease us like this? I'm arguably the biggest Rihanna fan in the room.
0: She likes the trolling aspect
3: of
0: it.
3: And that's what I'm saying.
0: She's just leaning into watching people lose their minds.
3: Right. And I'm losing my mind. Here I am.
0: Not that I think she would show up with anything less than perfection, because I do like Rihanna.
3: Right.
0: Can't really think of a song she's put out that I haven't liked.
3: Right.
1: Yeah.
0: That said, like, you're putting so much pressure. I think she thinks it's a joke right now, but when you do eventually release something, if that is not 100% perfection, everyone's going to tear you apart.
1: Well, I think that's why I'm not surprised that she would have like a ton of unreleased music, is because I'm sure that, I think she's probably, recorded with people or like produced stuff. I don't know if it's all finished.
3: Sure, you know what I mean? It's like demos.
1: But that doesn't surprise me at all. She's been making music for 30 years.
0: A little less than that. It's like 2006 was her debut, but
3: Anyway, drop it or not, drop the music,
0: Rihanna.
3: I'm
0: getting tired of talking about this. It's XYZ with their exactly your XYZ ENT entertainment report, all brought to you by Progressive Insurance.
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0: Today on XYZ with Eric Zachary, Thursday, October 8th, we are talking about Rihanna. She's talking about her music again.
1: Yeah.
0: She's trolling everybody.
2: Stop, Rihanna. Stop doing this to us.
0: 17 either songs or albums or some crazy vault ready to go.
2: Come on, Rihanna.
0: But we don't know if there's any truth to that.
2: I am teaching you about Fat Men's Clubs today.
0: Fat Man Club.
2: Yeah, yeah. Mm-hmm. Clubs for bigger men only.
0: Not like a Hooters.
2: Not a Hooters.
0: This is real. This is history.
2: No, this is real. Yeah. These used to be very common in the early 1900s.
1: Right, and something that is also apparently a history is that Sydney Sweeney is related to Marilyn Monroe, apparently from the 1600s.
0: I love that this upsets you so much.
1: I mean, who cares?
0: I'm interested.
2: Why? Because you could also be... What related to Marilyn Monroe?
0: Or Sydney Sweeney.
2: Yeah. I guess so, yeah.
1: Okay.
0: And Audrey called us old. Signs that you're unk, according to Gen Z. Jordan and I are 35 for context. Audrey is 25.
1: Which also makes me unk, apparently.
0: But you said that my skinny jeans make me old.
1: Well, I mean, it's just
0: a
1: sign,
0: Eric. I thought they kept me youthful.
1: No, that's not how it works. I'm sorry.
0: XYZ with Eric Zachary, all of that and more. If you missed anything or you want to run any of the show back, you can always check it out on demand. 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

0: I don't think it's a secret that Amazon knows a lot about us, all of our, you know, digital devices or algorithms.
1: Sure, yeah.
0: But Amazon's just like pulling back the curtain. They're like, hey, not only do we know what you want to buy, we actually have a list that you can go review of what we know about you and things that we've decided that you may be into.
2: Yeah.
0: This was on ABC News, Worldwide News. And I was like, oh, and I kind of went through it and it's got me to a T.
1: Well, you use it a lot.
0: I use Amazon a lot. I also use it, I feel like, very practically. Like, I don't buy a lot of gag gifts on Amazon.
1: Okay.
2: Yeah, I really only use Amazon for things that I know that I'm going to have to, like, search for in a store.
0: Okay.
1: Okay.
0: Audrey's trying to soften the blow because
2: mine is
0: you showed me
2: dead
0: a T-Rex onesie that you purchased.
2: Well, yeah, where the heck am I going to get that?
1: I like that, Audrey.
0: Smithsonian or Field Museum? Yeah. All right, we'll go through our Amazon products and what it knows about us, and we'll tell you how to find it too. Next.

0: Amazon knows a lot about us. This is something we assume, right? If you use Amazon Prime, you know that everything's listening, everything's watching.
1: Right.
0: But Amazon's letting you actually log into your account, and it has an About You section, which is currently in beta.
1: Yeah.
0: But it tells you everything that it's made assumptions about based off of your previous purchases, what it knows about you, and what you may like.
1: Yes.
0: If you go to your account, you go to the About You section, and I have 47 results of assumptions that Amazon has come up.
2: 47?
0: I use Amazon a lot. And some of them make sense, right? Like, has a dog. Like, I buy dog food or treats and stuff like that.
2: Yeah.
0: One goes, has two adults in the home, which is not true.
1: Okay.
0: But I buy for other people, so maybe they're assuming.
2: Well,
0: I buy a lot of beauty products, so maybe it's like, oh, there's definitely a girl there, too.
2: Well, okay.
0: It's like, loves Lumify eye care.
2: Yeah.
1: Oh, okay. Yep, that is you.
0: And then other stuff is pretty dead on, like, enjoy streaming entertainment, systematically building a video production setup. Can you tell that I built our studio?
1: Wow.
0: With Amazon products.
2: Okay. Yeah.
0: Practices photography, creates video content.
1: I don't like that they say practice.
0: I mean, I'm not a photographer.
1: You do that thing.
0: No,
1: man.
0: I'm a videographer.
1: Okay, I was trying to hype
0: the difference.
1: You up. Never mind.
0: They know that I own an iPhone 17 Pro. They know that I have a Roomba. And that I prioritize my premium coffee experience.
2: That's hilarious. That's
0: also,
2: so funny.
0: I enjoy home organization, which is... I don't know. I'm feeling
1: that's
0: kind of
1: interesting.
0: An ego boost.
2: Yeah.
1: I mean... When they say home organization, are you buying like Swiffers in that sense?
0: No, I bought like a lot of like closet organizers.
1: Gotcha.
2: Which that makes sense.
0: They could probably, based off of what I purchase regularly, figure out like I keep a clean home.
1: Sure.
2: Yeah, sure.
0: Jordan only has 9 results.
1: I've only got 9 results, and they're very basic. Like, maintains consistent Amazon service subscriptions.
2: Yeah.
1: I do have a lot. Like, I have more subscriptions with Amazon than I do. Like just one-off
2: things.
1: Buys.
2: Yeah.
1: I have repeat, you know, vitamins, things like that.
2: Oh, yeah.
1: I'm a brand, or a loyal brand Amazon user. Like, I just...
0: You get all your clothes from Amazon.
1: Yeah, I mean, I haven't gotten a lot of clothes from Amazon in a minute, but I was, like, jeans heavily. Sorry.
0: Amazon jeans.
1: Yeah, I'm wearing Amazon jeans right now.
0: Jeans by Amazon.
1: Yes, yeah.
0: Audrey, what is yours say?
2: Okay, so mine is really funny. They also think that I have two adults, which I think is funny because I think it's my boy side as well.
0: Okay.
2: Yeah. But you guys will appreciate this. Departments are as follows: personal grooming, music equipment, body piercing supplies.
0: Oh. Whoa.
2: Interests and hobbies are plays guitar and studies music theory. That's probably from college.
0: Sounds like a Tinder profile.
2: And then engages in body piercing activities. And then it says
0: really
2: I prioritize professional grade skincare.
0: She's so mysterious.
2: I know, she's so mysterious. She's so not like
0: about
2: other girls.
0: Her looks, but also like, and is not afraid to get a little bloody.
2: Yeah.
1: What?
0: If you go to your Amazon account, you can go to the About You section. And you can also remove any of these if they got them wrong too. They want to make it very clear. It's a new About You that's in beta on Amazon.
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0: Every Thursday, we like to throw it back. It's not uncommon. Throwback Thursday. Yep. You hear that all the time. But we do it a little different. We put a little twist on it where
1: Tang.
0: Tang. Did you ever drink Tang?
1: Audrey? I used to love Tang.
2: No, what is Tang? No, just kidding. I know what Tang is, but it's still good.
0: It was like a premix. Anyway, think of like pre-workout, but like for kids with sugar. Anyway, right. Three songs. They all came out in the same year. Audrey selects these songs, and we have to figure them out. In terms of what year they were released.
2: So this is a good gear.
0: A
2: good year. Okay. Sorry.
0: Jordan and I go head-to-head, try to figure it out. Audrey always tries to stump us, usually does, because she doesn't always play by the rules. But that said,
2: shots fired.
0: You and your car are also playing with us as well. So if you yell loud enough, maybe through osmosis of the radio, I'm going to freak someone out. They're going to think that we can hear them.
1: You can do that?
0: No, it's broadcast is a one-way transmission. Anyway, what year did these three songs come out? XYZ Throwback is coming up next.

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0: Three songs. They all came out in the same year. We just got to figure out what year that was. So okay. We call it XYZ Throwback. It's all brought to you by Progressive Insurance. Audrey selected the songs.
1: I did. I chose them.
0: Good job playing for you at home. Let's just dive right in. We get a chance to guess after each song. First one to guess correct wins. First song, what year did it come out? Rihanna. We were just talking about her.
2: Yeah, we did.
0: On to Replay.
1: Uh-huh.
0: 2006, lock it in.
2: Whoa.
1: Oh,
2: that was fast.
0: 2006, lock it in.
2: You're sniping this
1: that
2: one.
1: That was fast.
0: I could be wrong. I feel fairly confident only because we were just talking about Rihanna, how long she's been putting music out since.
2: Yeah.
0: I did the math, and I'm pretty sure 2006.
2: 2006 is it?
0: It might be.
2: Right?
0: I want to give you more hope, Jordan. Okay. All right. Song two, I'm locking it in 06. So here's song two. Pussycat Dolls, Don't Cha.
2: Eric, you might have got it.
0: I either got it or I'm 1 year off.
2: Yeah. I'm thinking 05, but I'm going to wait for a third song.
0: One of the Pussycat Dolls was just crying because like everyone on the internet was like, y'all can't sing anymore. And she's like, it's so mean. I'm like, y'all can't sell tickets. I don't. All right.
1: I
0: almost put it in the show today. What year did this song come out? Song number three.
2: Ooh. All right, I'm gonna go 05 just for funsies. So I'm going 05. Yep.
0: A Lenny God complex, cock it and pull it. We're going down and around.
2: It's over.
1: I wish you would wait in there. I really do.
2: Okay. Eric, it's done.
1: With that, the correct answer is 2005.
2: Let's go, Jordan.
0: That was a very clean win, Jordan.
2: Wait, what did you want? This is what you ended
1: with? Yeah, because I thought it would be funny. It's like a Rickroll.
2: Nickelback.
0: Oh, I couldn't hear over you guys obnoxiously talking. Got it.
2: Thank you, Audrey.
1: We don't. Funny
0: we
1: and
0: don't
1: it
0: play,
1: was.
0: We don't play Nickelback on the show. I would have. I'm not even trying to be like, well, I would have. But if I would have heard Sugar,
1: I know.
2: Yeah, 100%.
1: That is partially why.
0: Very
1: I put
0: good
1: it
0: job,
1: last.
0: Jordan.
2: Thank you, Audrey. I'm like, you stole my win playing Photograph. Yeah. You ended the win.

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0: See, this is what happens when 23andMe goes away. We get these new websites that are just trying to be too TikTok promote-y with it.
1: Right, yeah.
0: But MyHeritage.com has to be new or newer. Yeah.
1: Similar to a 23andMe. They're doing the exact same thing, but they are saying that Sydney Sweeney is related to Marilyn Monroe, like she's like her ninth cousin removed.
2: Yeah.
1: Or
0: such a reach.
2: From like from like the 1600s. They have one common ancestor. Like, sure, right. I don't know.
0: Yeah, when you put that in the headline, people are going to be like, yeah, they were both, you know, icons, blondes. And it's like, no, they're not related. And then I'm related to Genghis Khan.
1: I was going to say, you're probably also related to Marilyn Monroe.
2: Yeah.
0: That's my aunt.
1: Yeah, exactly.

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The next word that wins is coming up tomorrow morning at 8:10 on 101.7 KKIQ.

0: Dumb of the day on XYZ with Eric Zachary. 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There was an unexplained bulge.
1: Yes.
0: At the Miami airport.
1: A man
2: went
1: through.
2: In a man's pants at the Miami airport. All right,
1: way to ruin it, Audrey.
0: Was it unattended?
1: Basically.
0: If you see something, touch something.
1: That's,
2: Eric,
1: I'm
2: no.
1: sorry. TSA does have to do that, though, and that's what they did. They found out that a man had 10 birds in his underwear.
0: What?
1: Yeah. When they asked what he was doing, he said, these are my birds for personal use.
0: Is it a cockatoo?
2: Well, oh, jeez, Louise.
0: Come on.
1: Yeah, it was right there.
0: It was right there.
1: Yeah. We could leave.
0: Polly wants a cracker.
2: Low-hanging fruit.
1: It is
0: low-hanging fruit.
1: So
0: literally,
1: fruit.
0: Plums, if you will.
2: Okay. Right. Well, moving on.
0: Dumb of the day. Don't smuggle birds and definitely don't put them in your pants when you're going to the airport.

0: All right, that is it for us on XYZ with Derek Zachary before we pack it in for the night. That's the second time I said pack it in.
1: That's so unk.
0: Yeah. Earlier we were talking about signs that make someone unk. Now, if you don't know what unk is, welcome to the club. You are unked as well. That's apparently what Gen Z uses to describe older people or people that are in their 30s or approaching midlife, as Audrey would put it.
2: Well, and so I had said that, like, you know, your tight jeans are perhaps an indicator that you are...
0: I think they're tight.
2: Well, okay, so I have a story that I just remembered. Okay. We were on a work trip last year all together. Yeah. And Eric...
0: Where's this going?
2: When Eric had changed his outfit in the room that we like kind of had everything set up in, and when we were packing everything up, someone held up his jeans to me and went, "Audrey, these are yours, right?"
0: They're not that skinny. They're not that skinny.
1: I remember this.
0: Seen and they're not like painted on.
2: You could ask me.
0: You're making it sound like I'm like a emo skater boy.
2: The tightest jeans that I have ever seen you wear, they were legging adjacent.
1: Yeah, I remember this.
0: Legging adjacent. That is crazy.
1: Yeah, they were your jeans. They were your jeans. Those boys were tight.
0: Your mom's jeans.
2: They were tight. They were really tight.
0: All right. XYZ with their exact.
2: Do they look like my jeans?
0: Well, we'll see you tomorrow on your Friday. Take care. Goodbye.
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10: Traffic in Tracy, westbound 205 is still moving free and easy. When you get into Altamont Pass, westbound 580 traffic slows down from 205 to North Glen. At that point, westbound 580 becomes stop and go all the way to 1st Street in Livermore, where the two left lanes are shut down. A situation involving a boom truck with a burst hydraulic line is requiring some cleanup. No estimated time as to when those lanes will be reopened. I'm Cynthia Seitz. That's your hometown traffic update.
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0: since 1967.
1: One of the best things we can do for our children is help them learn, discover, explore, and reach for the stars. 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
5: Good morning. Tracy, westbound 580 has some slowing as you approach Patterson Pass. Tracy, westbound 205, that's looking good from Nagley to the 580 connector. Where we have a slowdown is in Altamont Pass. Westbound 580, your traffic is stop and go now from 205 all the way into Livermore at First Street. That's where we have a situation involving a hydraulic truck, and that has the two left lanes closed. Cleanup will need to take place. No estimated time as to when that will all be wrapped up. I'm Cynthia Seitz. That's your hometown traffic update.
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14: It is 6:08 on Hometown Mornings. I'm Mel McKay, producer Wilson, our toy dog Ginger, and the fantastically talented Cynthia Seats, checking every single traffic source we have to give you the latest information for your morning commute. Hometown weather, sunny then mostly clear and windy tonight. Gusts of 43 miles an hour. We're going to have a high of 93 in Tracy, 86 in Livermore. And then the sunny and windiness continues all weekend long. We're talking gusts of 49 miles an hour tomorrow, and Sunday about 47 miles an hour, and cooling down into the 70s. What? Is it finally going to feel like fall tomorrow and Sunday? Yes, it is. 78 in Tracy, 70 in Livermore tomorrow, and then warming up a couple of degrees on Sunday in Livermore. Tracy should stick around those upper 70s. 59 now outside our studios in Pleasanton. At 6:35, I'll tell you what happened in the wonderful world of science. At 7:07, I'll introduce you to the new fluffy furry friend available for adoption over at Valley Humane Society. 7:35, Mel's Morning Mindbender is going to net you a pair of tickets to Pirates of Emerson at the fairgrounds in Pleasanton, open select nights through November 1st. Ah, the winning continues and the great features continue as well. Derek Zemrek, the box officer, is going to join me at around 8:07 to review the sequel to Social Networking. It's called Social Reckoning, or it was The Social Network. That was the original. Sorry. So he will review Social Reckoning, and then at 8:10, I'll give you the first word that wins of the day for KKIQ's $20,000 trick-or-treat contest brought to you by American Health Education. It's a busy show. Let's get to it. Cynthia Seats with Hometown Traffic in less than two.
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22: Good morning. Traffic in Tracy, westbound 205, still moving fine from Grant Line to the 580 connector. And South Tracy, westbound 580, does have some slowing between Corral Hollow and Patterson Pass. It's Altamont Pass where you're going to really use your brakes from 205 till you get to First Street on westbound 580. That's where there is a situation involving a truck that has some hydraulic problems. At least one lane is closed. CHP not certain when they'll have all of that cleaned up and cleared. So expect major delays there. I'm Cynthia Seitz. That's your hometown traffic update.
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0: Magic on your hometown station, 101.7 KKIQ. It's finally Friday. Hey, Stanford Blood Center is a proud partner of the San Jose Earthquakes, and they have got a warm thank you for donating with Stanford Blood Center in the month of October. You're going to get a limited edition San Jose Earthquake Stanford Blood Center knitted scarf. It's so cool. 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
6: Good morning. In Tracy, westbound 205, right before 580, we've got a report of a stall, that vehicle in the middle lane with its hood up. Once you get beyond that, the traffic on westbound 580 through Altamont Pass remains stop and go from 205 all the way down to Livermore, right at First Street. That's where there's a disabled work truck with a hydraulic fuel spill in the roadway. The two left lanes are reportedly still shut down, and that's the reason for that long, slow stretch. Traveling from Pleasanton to the Sunol Grade, southbound 680, you've got a smooth ride there. No delays from the Dublin Interchange through Andrade. 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

You could win the $1,000 daily prize with the KKIQ $20,000 Trick or Treat Contest. The next word that wins is coming up this morning at 8:10.

0: Scientists have a new AI system that can read your mind. It is 6:38 on Hometown Mornings. Can it tell that I'm terrified that AI is going to take over our lives? Okay, yeah, it works. It works. It is 6:38. Producer Wilson, you're a little early on the science bed, buddy. We got to talk hometown weather first. I know it's Friday. We're excited to get the show going, but we got to talk weather because it is significantly changed. The heat advisory is over. Sunny skies today, then mostly clear tonight and windy with gusts up to 43 miles an hour. We're going to have gusts tomorrow up to 49 and Sunday 47 miles an hour. So not breezy, windy. Otherwise, sunny, okay? 93 for the high in Tracy today, Livermore 86. Cooling down to 78 in Tracy tomorrow and 70 in Livermore. By Sunday, we'll be 76 in Tracy and 73 in Livermore. 59 now. Gosh, so much to tell you during weather. I'm like, oh, I'm exhausted. Oh, wait, I got to tell you all about science? You got it. NASA and Nokia are working together to bring a 4G network to the moon. No, it's not so the astronauts can check their IG accounts. Technology is designed to connect two small rovers that will search for water while sending high-resolution video, images, and scientific data back to Earth. NASA says future lunar explorers could eventually use the network to communicate with mission control and even stay in touch with their family. The company that developed the project believes the network could also be useful in extreme environments like Antarctica and the Sahara Desert. Researchers in Canada say permanent standard time appears to be better for your health than permanent daylight savings time. What? Is this like a feature called a duh? We've known this for so long, and I'm so sick and tired of changing the clocks. We voted ages ago to have it just be standard time. I don't know what's holding it up, but I also don't care enough to do a deep dive and go, well, this is why the legislature's blocked with the blah, blah, blah, blah. All right, back to the story. I'm sorry. I'm off my soapbox. Maybe. Obviously, they found that keeping the clocks on standard time year-round would mean more morning sunlight in winter, which helps regulate sleep mood and the body's internal clock. Just change it already. All right, now to the terrifying part. Scientists have unveiled a new AI system called Brain IT that can read your mind. It recreates what you're looking at. In tests, the system studied patterns while volunteers viewed different pictures. Then it was able to successfully reconstruct similar images. The team also identified 128 shared brain regions involved in processing visual information. And now it's trying to figure out whether the same approach could eventually help decode sounds and even video from your brain activity. That's what happened this week in the wonderful world of science.
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0: You could be at the Bankhead Theater to see Gabriel Rutledge, courtesy of KKIQ. Yeah, it's 6:50 on Hometown Morning. So Gabriel Rutledge brings his signature rapid-fire wit and fearless no-holds-barred storytelling to the Bankhead Theater for one incredible night of comedy. It is coming up October 17th, yes, at the Bankhead Theater, one of my favorite venues in the Tri-Valley, and you can enter to win a pair of tickets now. 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Hey, there's other cool stuff you can enter for, too, while you're there. Just saying. Cynthia Seats with Hometown Traffic in 2 minutes. 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
2: Hometown traffic update.
3: Good morning. Traffic coming out of the Tracy Hills westbound 580 moving well from Highway 132 to the 205 merge. Tracy westbound 205 also looks good with no delays between 11th Street and the 580 connector. Altamont Pass, westbound 580, that traffic stop and go from 205 all the way down into Livermore, westbound 582 First Street. That is where a situation involving a truck with a fuel spill is located. And that's the reason for the stop-and-go traffic, blocking two left lanes at that location. CHP still has no estimated time as to when that will be cleared. If you're traveling Pleasanton to the South Bay, southbound 680, you're doing fine. There's no delays from the 580-680 Dublin interchange all the way through 238 in Fremont. I'm Cynthia Seitz. That's your hometown traffic update.
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The next word that wins is coming up this morning at 8:10.

0: Bruno Mars and Lady Gaga. That's Die With a Smile at 7:09 on Hometown Mornings. Coming up at 7:35, you could win a pair of tickets to Pirates of Emerson at the fairgrounds in Pleasanton, voted one of the scariest haunted houses in the country. Be ready to flex your gray brain matter and answer our trivia question coming up at 7:35. It is time to introduce you to our new fluffy furry friend available for adoption over at Valley Humane Society. Vienna Anara is an 8-pound mixed breed pup named for NBC Bay Area meteorologist. She is a top dog story every week. Our field reporter confirms this young adult takes direction like a seasoned anchor, never misses her walk segment, and forecasts a 100% chance of cuddles with overnight lows in her own cozy bed. 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A mixed breed, female, young adult, small, tan, and yes, she is spayed too. 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And we have also posted a video for you on our Facebook, X, and Instagram pages. 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
4: Hometown Traffic Update.
5: Good morning. In Livermore, westbound 580 at 1st Street, we still have a cleanup of a situation involving a truck that spilled fuel into the roadway. The two left lanes are closed. That's causing stop-and-go traffic backing you up through Altamont Pass on westbound 580 to the 205 connector. Also in Tracy, westbound 580, there is some stop-and-go on the approach to Patterson Pass. Traveling from Brentwood to Livermore, southbound on Vasco Road, that looks like a decent drive. No major slowing from Walnut all the way to the 580 connector. I'm Cynthia Seitz. That's your hometown traffic update.
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The next word that wins is coming up next hour at 10 minutes past. 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

0: What does the E in Wile E. Coyote stand for? I'm going to tell you with five random facts at 7:21. First, hometown weather for your weekend. Sunny skies today, then mostly clear and breezy. The winds start tonight, gusts of 43, tomorrow 49, Sunday 47 miles an hour. Today's going to be the hottest day of the weekend. 93 in Livermore, or 86 in Livermore, 93 in Tracy. Tomorrow we cool down to the upper 70s in Tracy. And low 70s in Livermore. That's for tomorrow and Sunday. Currently 57.
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0: Facts. Before rubber erasers were invented in 1770 and commonly available, some people used to use rolled up pieces of crustless white

0: 1990. And the E in Wiley Coyote stands for Ethelbert. What the heck kind of name is Ethelbert? Oh, poor Wile Coyote. It just sounds wrong when you leave out the E. Wile Ethelbert Coyote.
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14: Hometown traffic update.
15: Good morning. Tracy, westbound 205 traffic still doing just fine from Grantline to the 580 connector. It's in the Altamont Pass, westbound 580, where you'll find stop-and-go traffic from 205 all the way down into Livermore at 1st Street, where there was a fuel spill on the roadway. So the two left lanes closed as CHP and other crews continue to try to clean up that situation, and that's the reason for that long stretch of stop-and-go traffic. There's heavy traffic coming into Livermore southbound on Vasco Road now between Las Vaqueras and the 580 connector, and just a little bit of slowing in Sunol southbound 680 between Highway 84, Vallecitas Road, and about Andrade. I'm Cynthia Seitz. That's your hometown traffic update.
14: What a way to wake up.
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0: 7:37. Oh, we're a little late. That's typical for a Friday, right? Let's play Mel's Morning Mindbender.
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0: A bright smile and nice eyes are the top physical attributes men look for in women. 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If you are the first person to correctly answer our little trivia question, you will be awarded with a pair of tickets to Pirates of Emerson. 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A bright smile and nice eyes are the top physical attributes men look for in women. What's the third? Your clue is it makes some men stare. Call now. Good luck.
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0: Happy Friday, Lawrence in Livermore. How's it going?
1: Happy Friday!
0: Yay for us! We did it! Okay, so a bright smile and nice eyes are the top physical attributes that men look for in women. What's the third?
1: Uniformly, it's the way they, like a Miss Universe, the way they good posture, they walk, they sit.
0: Oh, yeah, I love good posture. I'm actually working on my posture because it's hideous. I had to buy a posture corrector because I'm a slouchy McSloucherson, and it's not attractive. Thank you, sweetie. Hello, Jennifer, with daughters Lulu and Lily, calling from Danville. How are you?
2: We're doing great on our way to school.
0: Awesome. Shout out for the girls' school. Where do you guys go?
2: John Baldwin.
0: Yay! All right, girls, we have eliminated a really good posture. Lawrence in Livermore says he loves a lady that has good posture. Your clue is it's not their chest. The other clue is it makes some men stare. A bright smile and nice eyes are the top physical attributes. What's the third?
2: Oh, my gosh. We have two guesses, but we're going to go with hips.
0: Judges. Hips are adjacent to a nice, cute butt. Cute butt is the official answer.
2: Okay. Yeah.
0: You gotta love men, right?
2: Yes, we love dad.
0: Aw, congratulations, girls. You got two tickets to check out Pirates of Emerson. Open select nights now through November 1st at the Fairgrounds in Pleasanton, voted one of the scariest haunted houses in the country. Congratulations.
2: Thank you. We're so happy.
0: Yay.
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0: Belongy, finally Friday music for you at 7:49 on Hometown Mornings. Coming up at 8:10, the first word that wins of the day for KKIQ's $20,000 trick or treat, brought to you by American Health Education. 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I'll give you everything you need with the first word that wins at 8:10. Hometown weather for your weekend: sunny, then mostly clear and windy, and the wind starts tonight and goes through the weekend. 43 miles an hour tonight, gusts of 49 tomorrow and 47 on Sunday. Today's the hottest day of the weekend, 93 in Tracy, 86 in Livermore. Then tomorrow and Sunday, Tracy's going to be in the mid to upper 70s and Livermore in the low 70s. Finally, fall weather. How about that? 57 now outside our studios in Pleasanton.
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9: Good morning. Tracy westbound 580 slows on the approach to Patterson Pass. Tracy westbound 205, just a little bit of slowing between Mountain House Parkway and the 580 connector. It's in Altamont Pass where we've got a crawl westbound 580 from 205 all the way down to First Street in Livermore. That's where cleanup of a fuel spill has been going on for most of the morning. Coming into Livermore, southbound on Vasca Road, that traffic slowing from Los Vaqueros to 580. I'm Cynthia Seitz. That's your hometown traffic update.
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1: Derek Zemrak, welcome back. Happy Friday. And we've got a sequel this week.
2: We got a sequel to the 2010 film Social Network, which won 3 Oscars and nominated for 5 more. One for Best Screenplay, Best Editing, and Best Score. That's all really high standards to fill. Does Social Reckoning hold up? Well, so let's talk about it a little bit here. This time, Aaron Sorkin not only write the movie, but also direct. So,
1: Okay,
2: we'll see how that goes, okay? The movie follows Francis, who is played by Mickey Madison, the Oscar winner for the 2005 film Anora. Okay, we're not going to go there, okay? Facebook engineer who assists Jeff, a Wall Street Journal reporter played by Jeremy Allen White, to blow the whistle on Facebook darkest secrets. Okay, so how's that going? The movie is about investigative journalism. It doesn't focus on Zuckerberg and making billions and billions of dollars. It's really about the journalism, okay? Now, Francis discovers that Facebook's algorithm, thank you very much there, is very predatory to people, okay? Scary. Okay, so Mickey, she is believable in this role. I have to give her credit. She's much different than Anora. But Jeremy just kind of flat to me. It just didn't work.
1: Aww.
2: Now, Jeremy Strong, which I think is a great actor, he's solid as Zuckerberg, but the problem is it's very limited in the film. Now, the story is interesting, and we all lived in this web of algorithms and social media daily, but the movie just doesn't deal with what you would expect from an investigative journalism movie. But then again, what is journalism today?
1: It's not the Watergate era, for God's sake.
2: It's like, you know, you're an influencer. You are a journalist now. You know, who knows what it is. But I'm giving this 3.5 slates out of 5. Kind of disappointed. I was expecting more, especially a movie that, you know, was nominated for so many Academy Awards, 8 in total. I'm giving it 3.5 slates out of 5, like I said. It's rated R, and its running time is 1 hour and 52 minutes.
1: So. Awesome. All right. Short and sweet this week. I love it. Thank you, Derek.
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1: Well, it is almost that time. Good morning. It is 8:09 and 30 seconds. So let's talk hometown weather before we do the word that wins. Get rid of that bed for a second, Producer Wilson. Okay, weather for your weekend. Sunny, then mostly clear tonight, and the wind starts tonight. Gusts of 43 miles an hour tonight. Tomorrow, 49, and Sunday, 47. 93 in Tracy. Livermore's high today is 86. By tomorrow and Sunday, we're going to be in the mid to upper 70s. I know, it's finally going to feel like fall. That's for Tracy. Livermore, even cooler, in the low 70s. Currently, 61 outside our studios in Pleasanton. It is now exactly 8:10. 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A-I-R. 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
10: Good morning. Tracy westbound 205 is moving well between Grant Line and the 580 connector. Then in Altamont Pass, westbound 580 traffic is stop and go from 205 all the way to First Street in Livermore, where the two left lanes continue to be shut down. A situation involving a boom truck that lost some hydraulic fuel out there in the roadway is under cleanup. Pleasanton to the South Bay, southbound 680 traffic doing fine between Stone Ridge and Highway 84. I'm Cynthia Seitz. That's your hometown traffic update.
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6: Good morning. Pleasanton to the Sunol grade. Southbound 680's been looking good from the Dublin Interchange to Andrade all morning long. We have a nice open stretch in South Tracy, westbound 580 from Highway 132 to the 205 merge. It's in Altamont Pass that we've got stop-and-go traffic from 205 to Livermore, right at 1st Street, where we've got work trucks and cleanup crews after a hydraulic spill that happened earlier this morning. So that traffic's still really jammed solid. 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I'm Cynthia Seitz. That's your hometown traffic update.
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0: So there's a new AI system that can read your mind. No, that's not what. That's in the wonderful world of science. Let's dive right in at 8:37. NASA and Nokia are working together to bring 4G network to the moon. No, it's not because astronauts want to check their Instagram accounts. The technology is designed to connect two small rovers that will search for water while sending high-resolution video, images, and scientific data back to Earth. The company that developed the project said the network could also be extremely useful in environments like Antarctica and the Sahara Desert. Researchers in Canada say permanent standard time appears to be better for your health than permanent daylight saving time. Adur! I thought we knew this. Okay, I'm going to try not to go off. But just please get rid of it. Please, please, please. California voted ages ago to abolish the time change, and I don't know what is taking so long. But basically, they say that ending the twice-yearly clock change would benefit people either way, but standard time is preferred. Scientists have unveiled a new AI system called Brain IT that can read your mind by recreating what you're looking at. In tests, the system studied patterns while volunteers viewed different pictures, and when it was able to successfully reconstruct similar images. The team also identified 128 shared brain regions involved in processing visual information, and now it's trying to figure out whether the same approach could eventually help decode sounds and even video from your brain activity. That's what happened this week in the wonderful world of science.
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0: How about a night out at the Bankhead Theater for some awesome comedy, courtesy of KKIQ? 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Hometown weather for your weekend. Sunny skies today, then mostly clear, and wind begins tonight. Gusts of 43 miles an hour. Gusts of 49 tomorrow and 47 on Sunday. Cooling down, thankfully. It's finally going to feel like fall, starting tomorrow anyway. Today, 93 in Tracy, 86 in Livermore. Tomorrow and Sunday, upper 70s, mid to upper 70s in Tracy, and low 70s in Livermore. Currently 61. Cynthia Seats with a final check on hometown traffic for us next. 1017 KKI.
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7: Traffic update. Good morning. Tracy, westbound 205 is stop and go right before the 580 connector, and then it stays stop and go through Altamont Pass, westbound 580 until you get to Livermore right at First Street. Overnight, there was a boom truck that had some problems with a hydraulic lift and a fuel spill subsequent to that. The fuel has been cleaned up from what we understand, but there's still work trucks in the area. So that traffic stop and go backing you all the way through Altamont Pass. Traffic from Pleasanton to the Sunol Grade, southbound 680, that looks great. There's no slowing there. And also in Sunol, westbound 84 has been problem-free from the GE plant to the 680 connector. I'm Cynthia Seats. That's your hometown traffic update.
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0: Ordinary, Alex Warren on 101.7 KKIQ. Thankfully, the unordinary weather we've been having, the heat advisory is gone, and it's going to finally feel like fall this weekend, but you have to wait till tomorrow for that. 93 in Tracy, 86 in Livermore, and winds begin tonight and stick with us all weekend long. Gusts of 43 tonight, 49 tomorrow, and 47 on Sunday. Low to mid-70s tomorrow, and same on Sunday in both Tracy and Livermore. Currently 65, John Mellencamp coming up next. One more thing to add.
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The next word that wins is coming up next hour at 10 minutes past. 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Mm-hmm.

0: We are your hometown at work station, 1017 KKIQ. That's Prince. I'm Mel McKay. On the way, Jonas Brothers, Roxette, and Bruno Mars. And I am done. I'm going to go enjoy my weekend. Morris Knight takes over the microphone next, and he will have two words that win, lucky guy, with our $20,000 trick-or-treat contest brought to you by American Health Education. $1,000 daily prize. Morris has words for you at 10:10 and 12:10 p.m. Then Mark Acton gets two words, too. 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I only gave myself one word. All the winning info at KKIQ.com. 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

0: 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Happy belated birthday to the one and only Bruno Mars. Just turned the big 4-1, and he is going to be taking over Levi's Stadium tomorrow and Sunday. So, yeah, shout out to all the Libras out there. Get ready for some fun at Levi's Stadium with Bruno Mars. Okay, you hear the music playing. That means it's time for the Fall Cash Word That Wins this hour. And this time that word is trick. T-R-I-C-K. Trick is your fall cash word that wins this hour. Text the word trick to 844-833-8221 for your chance to score $1,000. 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Take a look at your hometown weather. Mostly sunny today with highs in the mid to upper 70s, low 80s. Concord, see a high of 79. Fremont, high of 74. Livermore, high of 82 with Bon Jovi. 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

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Oh, boy. Those decorations that have the big giant skeletons and all that are like, you know, 30 feet in the air. 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

0: 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Happy Friday to you, Morris Knight here. And, wow, we got some great things that are coming our way this month. In fact, Gabriel Rutledge is going to be performing at the Bankhead Theater in Livermore on October 17th. 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

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How you doing? Morris out here. Happy Friday. Yay, we made it. Got music on the way for you from Taylor Swift. I've got some Miley Cyrus lined up for you. Crowded House now.

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0: Miley Cyrus, Flowers, 101.7 KKIQ, your hometown station. How you doing? Morris Knight here. Happy Friday to you. Say hello to Christina and David and Sam Ramon listening at work. And, well, getting ready for another big Bay Area sports weekend as the Sharks are back on the ice tomorrow afternoon hosting Edmonton Oilers at SAP Center. Warriors take on Sacramento Kings in preseason action tomorrow evening at Chase Center. And, of course, the Niners head to Seattle Sunday to face the Seahawks. So plenty of Bay Area sports keep fans going all weekend long. Let's go. Take a look at your hometown weather. Mostly sunny today. Highs in the mid-upper 70s, low 80s. Castor Valley, high of 73. Tracy, high of 89. Dublin, high of 77. With Counting Crows coming up next on 101.7 KKIQ, your hometown station.
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0: 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Happy Friday, Morris Knight here. 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Five of them. 810, 1010, 1210, 210, and 410. It's exhausting. But yes, we're trying to get you paid. So it's good. That's what it comes to. Okay. All you got to do is listen and text for your chance to score the cash. It's as simple as that. 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In fact, speaking of words, I've got one coming up pretty quick here. So make sure you're listening.
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0: 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T-R-E-A-T. 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Walnut Creek, high of 78. Fremont, high of 75. Pleasanton, high of 79. Lots of sunshine today. So, yeah, it's going to be a nice one. And, yes, we've got The Cure coming up next on 101.7 KKIQ, your hometown station.
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0: Countdown Station. Good afternoon to you, Morris Knight here. And, well, don't look now, but apparently there's only 22 more days till Halloween. So let's get into it and let's have a whole lot of fun. And who to make sure we get our scare on would be Pirates of Emerson. Yeah, back for the Halloween season at the Alameda County Fairgrounds. It's so awesome there. Transforms into one of the scariest haunted houses in the whole country. So, once again, not really recommended for kids under 13, but everybody else, let's get out there and really, really go get our scare on, right? 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
1: 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Happy Friday to you, Morris Knight here. Everybody's excited about the Bruno Mars shows that are coming our way to the Bay Area tomorrow and Sunday, Levi Stadium, Santa Clara. And here's a fun little twist. Hello Kitty is going to be joining the party with a special pop-up featuring all kinds of exclusive merch and photo ops. So it's going to be a big weekend for Bruno Mars fans in the Bay Area. If you're going, you're definitely going to have fun. So get ready. Take a look at your hometown weather. Mostly sunny today with highs in the mid to upper 70s, low 80s. Concord, high of 79. Tracy, high of 89. Livermore, high of 82. 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

0: 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Music, of course. That's why we listen, but that's also why we love to go out and enjoy live music. Like what's going on October 18th and 19th at the Bankhead Theater in Livermore. A very special night of music with the trio Take Three. They're bringing the inspiring Violins of Hope to life. 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So it's definitely going to be a night of music and history and inspiration you don't want to miss. 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Happy Friday to you. Mark Acton up next. And yes, he's got another fall cash word that wins coming your way at 2:10. 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

The next word that wins is coming up next hour at 10 minutes past. 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
1: 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And it's brought to you by The Floor Store and Mancini Sleep World. 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

Your 2 p.m. stretch on 101.7 KKIQ, and it's brought to you by Barron's Jewelers, a legacy of elegance, and Mancini Sleep World. Rest easy. And good afternoon. It's Friday. Maybe you are heading into a three-day weekend. Doesn't that feel nice? Hopefully you get a relax this weekend. Plus, it's not going to be as hot. It's going to feel a little bit like fall. Jesus Jones now.

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0: 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Bruno Mars is here. Yeah, two shows this weekend at Levi Stadium. It's going to be fantastic. If you are going, make sure you leave early. Traffic and parking, always a concern, but your weather isn't going to be a concern. Temperatures are dropping down. Can you feel it today? Yeah, still warm, but not quite as hot as it has been. And also this weekend, it's going to cool down even more. Might even feel like fall. Yes. Okay. Now it's time for your trick-or-treat words that win. Get you $1,000 in our $20,000 trick-or-treat contest. All you have to do is text the word moon, M-O-O-N, moon, to 844-833-8221. Good luck.
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1017 KKIQ. I'm excited for this weekend. I am finally going to finish East of Eden on Netflix. What a show. It's crazy. 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

0: 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That's right. Going to wrap up the series tonight, 6:30 tip off against the Las Vegas Aces. Let's go, Valkyries.
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Happy Friday. I'm Mark Acton on your Hometown Afternoons on 101.7 KKIQ. I love this band so much. I have this cassette tape still. It's In Excess, What You Need, and On the Way, Taylor Swift, Spandau Ballet, and Harry Styles. Happy Friday.

0: 1017 KKIQ, looking at your hometown weather. No need for a heat advisory today. That all ended last night. It's nice and warm, not so hot, hot, hot like we've been experiencing. Tomorrow, dropping down even more by as much as 15 degrees in some spots. So it's going to feel nice and autumn light tomorrow. I can't wait. And Lyle Glass is here to give a look at your traffic report in just a few minutes on 1017 KKIQ.
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12: I'm hometown traffic update.
13: Good afternoon. Got a couple of stretches of slow-moving traffic for the Friday drive. Eastbound 580, slow out of Castro Valley before the top of the Dublin grade. Just a breath of fresh air. You're going to see some more brake lights headed into Dublin from before Foothill Road until Fallon Road. Looking good into Livermore. You are going to slow down eastbound 580 between 1st Street and Grantline Road. Sluggish traffic working your way out of Livermore over the Altamont Pass. At the moment, not seeing any accidents to report. Just going to be a couple of stretches of commute traffic for your Friday drive. Westbound 580 currently moving pretty smooth. Northbound 680 slow and stretches out of Fremont over the Sunol grade. A breath of fresh air around the Highway 84 split. You'll see a couple of pockets of slowing in Pleasanton between Sunol Boulevard and Stone Ridge Drive. Looking pretty good through Dublin and San Ramon. You will see some of your typical brake lights continuing through Danville into Walnut Creek. At the moment, no active accidents, just some heavy commute traffic for the Friday drive. That is your hometown traffic. I'm Lyle Glass.

0: Good afternoon. Got a couple of stretches of slow-moving traffic as we roll through the Friday drive. A lot of commute traffic this afternoon. Eastbound 580C and brake lights at Castro Valley. You will see a breath of fresh air over the top of the Dublin grade, but slowing right back down between Foothill Road and Fallon Road. Working your way through Dublin this afternoon. Mostly commute traffic. I do have reports of an incident. Eastbound 580 at Hopyard Road just past the 680 connector. A couple of vehicles on the right-hand shoulder. It seems that those should be clearing out of there in just a moment, but contributing to a bit of extra traffic. Sluggish traffic eastbound 580 out of Livermore over the Altamont Pass, moving slow between North Livermore Avenue and Grantline Road this afternoon. Some of your usual commute traffic there. I don't currently see any accidents to report, but I am seeing some sluggish traffic for your Friday drive. I do have reports of an accident northbound Vasco Road, right around Vasco Landfill Road. Reports of a vehicle off to the embankment. A couple of vehicles on the right-hand shoulder with emergency crews there. That is currently causing some issues in the northbound lane. Some pretty heavy traffic backing up to about the 580 connector there, northbound Vasco Road. That may start to back up onto the connector ramp from westbound 580. Moving smooth at the moment, but you may want to be ready for a bit of slowing. I am seeing some heavier brake lights on that connector ramp, or on that off-ramp, excuse me, to Vasco Road. Eastbound 205, just a bit of slow traffic between MacArthur Drive and Interstate 5. Northbound 680, slow and go out of Fremont over the Sunol Grade into Pleasanton. Some fresh air around the 580 connector, and then you will slow back down through Danville into Walnut Creek. Just going to be commute slowing for the Friday drive. That's your hometown traffic. I'm Lyle Glass.
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3: Good afternoon. Got a couple of stretches of slow traffic for the Friday drive. Some of your typical brake lights. Eastbound 580 going to be slow out of Castro Valley before the top of the Dublin grade. Slowing back down in Dublin from before Foothill Road until about Fallon Road. And sluggish traffic out of Livermore over the Altamont Pass. Moving slow eastbound 580 between North Livermore Avenue and about Grantline Road. Should be freeing up past the 205 connector. Looking pretty good eastbound 580 through Tracy. Eastbound 205, a bit of slow traffic out of Tracy between MacArthur Drive and Interstate 5. Westbound 580, moving pretty smooth this afternoon. You'll see a little stretch of slowing in Dublin around the 680 interchange. Otherwise looking good. Northbound 680 slowing stretches out of Fremont over the Sunol grade. Freeing up around the Highway 84 split. You'll slow back down in Pleasanton from before Sunol Boulevard till about Stone Ridge Drive. Also going to see sluggish traffic as you continue through Danville into Walnut Creek. Just your usual commute traffic this afternoon. Not seeing any accidents to report. That's your hometown traffic. I'm Lyle Glass.
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I'm Mark Acton on 101.7 KKIQ, your hometown station. 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

0: 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Nice and mild today. Tomorrow going to cool down by as much as 15 degrees in some spots, so we might get our first taste of fall 2026. Okay, let's get you paid. $1,000 would help so much at this point in the year, right? All you got to do to win it in our $20,000 trick-or-treat contest is text the word fall, like the weather you are going to feel this weekend. 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
16: Good afternoon. Eastbound 580, still going to be slow traffic and stretches out of Castro Valley into Dublin. I should see the brake lights easing up just before Fallon Road. A breath of fresh air slowing back down some heavier traffic through Livermore over the Altamont Pass. Currently slow eastbound 580 between Isabel Avenue and about Grantline Road. Sluggish traffic working your way through Livermore this afternoon. I don't currently have any active accidents reported. Just going to be some heavy commute slowing for the Friday drive. Westbound 580 is moving smooth. No accidents or delays. Eastbound 205, just some sluggish traffic working your way out of Tracy between MacArthur Drive and Interstate 5. Northbound 680, more of your typical commute traffic, slow in stretches out of Fremont. Over the Sunol Grade, freeing up around Highway 84, you'll slow back down in Pleasanton between Sunol Boulevard and Stone Ridge Drive. Also going to see some sluggish traffic out of Danville into Walnut Creek this afternoon. That's your hometown traffic. I'm Lyle Glass.

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0: traffic through Danville into Walnut Creek as you continue northbound 680. No active accidents for the Friday drive. Just a bunch of commute slowing this afternoon. That's your hometown traffic. I'm Lyle Glass.
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0: 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This sounds dangerous. Taco Bell is adding birthday cake empanadas to their menu on October 15th. It's dangerous because I'm within a walking distance of a Taco Bell, and I might just walk over there all the time for these. They are crispy, golden-shelled empanadas filled with cake batter, flavored filling, and topped with pink frosting and rainbow sprinkles. And they're only $3. Oh, my God. I'm going to need to walk there for sure just to burn the calories I'm going to get from these things. What will you hear on the next...
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7: Hometown traffic update.
8: Good afternoon. Still seeing slow traffic eastbound 580 into Castro Valley. Some brake lights before the top of the Dublin grade. Some fresh air into Dublin. You are going to see some slow traffic eastbound 580 between the 680 connector and about Fallon Road. Slowing back down through Livermore. Sluggish traffic between North Livermore Avenue and Grant Line Road. Just your usual commute traffic for the Friday drive. Moving slower this afternoon, but at least no active accidents. Westbound 580 looking good for your Friday drive. Not really seeing any accidents or delays at the moment. 205 moving pretty smooth in both directions. You will still see slow traffic northbound 680, slowing stretches out of Fremont over the Sunol grade. A breath of fresh air around Highway 84. You'll slow back down in Pleasanton between Sunol Boulevard and Stone Ridge Drive. No active accidents, just some more of your usual commute traffic this afternoon. That's your hometown traffic. 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